0: Welcome to English World, a place where learning English is fun.
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1: 马可跟郭文杰在英语世界带您开开心心学英语。
0: Stay tuned. Well, hello and welcome to English World.
1: 英语世界欢迎您的收听。
0: We are your radio friends Mark along with Wenjie.
1: Mm-hmm. And we are so happy that you tuned into our program.
0: So listener friends, do you enjoy the fall season?
1: 那听友你喜欢秋天吗?
0: And can you smell the autumn air?
1: 你能够闻得到秋叶的味道吗? Mark, my nose has been running lately.
0: Ooh.
1: 我这阵子啊鼻子不通呢。I have a cold.
0: Ooh.
1: 我感冒了。
0: Yeah, I can tell you've got a stuffy nose there.
1: I know. Yeah, 我鼻塞耶。I think I lost the sense of...smell. 我嗅觉不灵敏了。
0: So I take it you can't smell the freshly baked cookies then, huh?
1: Cookies?
0: Mm-hmm.
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0: Or the popcorn?
1: The popcorn. 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
0: Oh, you know, never mind. I'm sure you can't taste anything either, huh?
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0: God has given us the sense of smell.
1: 神给了我们嗅觉。
0: It's for our enjoyment and protection.
1: 是为了给我们享受，也是为了保护我们呢。
0: Well, coming up next, we bring you our latest feature, A Day in the Life of Josh.
1: 那接下来呢，我们再度带给您这个新单元，就是 Josh 的这一天。
0: Well, today, producer Josh is going to tell us a turkey story.
1: 那今天我们的制作人 Josh 呢要告诉我们有关一只火鸡的故事。
0: Wenjie will help us understand it first.
1: 那先由我呢来为您解释内容。
2: Hey, this is Josh and it's time for another day in my life. Sometimes a great turkey can really hit the spot. A freshly cooked turkey with potatoes, corn, carrots, peas. Now that's a quality meal, my friends.During the Thanksgiving season, I can't help to think back a brutal August about 10 years ago.
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2: 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We took this van everywhere. Every family vacation, no matter how long the distance, we arrived in style, in the family automobile.
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2: 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They came back to the house, put the groceries away, not even realizing the turkey wasn't there.
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2: 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A real foul, brutal smell coming from our car. I mean, just think of the worst thing you've ever smelled and then multiply it by 10. That's how bad this was.
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2: 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Hey, there it was, the turkey.
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2: 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Our van was going to reek like a nasty, soggy turkey. Just crazy.
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2: 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What are some of your favorites?
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0: Well, you know what? I think that's enough turkey talk for me. We'll letProducer Josh, tell the story straight through now once again.
1: All right, 我们现在呢，让 Josh 呢再把火鸡故事为您再说一回。
2: Sometimes a great turkey can really hit the spot. A freshly cooked turkey, potatoes, corn, carrots, peas. Now that's a quality meal, my friends. During the Thanksgiving season, I can't help to think back a brutal August about 10 years ago. My parents used to own a 1989 Aerostar.A black van that was loaded with miles and loaded with rust. We took this van everywhere. Every family vacation, no matter how long the distance, we arrived in style, in the family automobile. It was a Saturday afternoon and my parents went to a grocery store to get a turkey as well as many other things. They came back to the house, put the groceries away, not even realizing the turkey wasn't there. So remember, it's August. It's muggy, hot, humid, and plain nasty outside.A few days had gone by, and my parents started noticing a certain smell coming from our van. It was awful. A real foul, brutal smell coming from our car. I mean, just think of the worst thing you've ever smelled, and then multiply it by 10. That's how bad this was. We searched the van, looked for clues about the smell, but couldn't come up with a conclusion. After my dad's extensive search, he leaned underneath one of the back seats, and guess what he found?Hey, there it was, the turkey. A rotting, moldy, musty, melted, disgusting turkey that smelled like roadkill. No wonder this van reeks. We tried everything to get the smell out, but it wasn't happening. Our van was going to reek like a nasty, soggy turkey. Just crazy. 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I love the smell of gasoline, a vanilla-scented candle, and a fresh turkey. What are some of your favorites?
0: Wen Jie, I love the smell of grass.
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0: You know, another thing I love is the crisp winter air.
1: 哦，他喜欢冬天那个很冷的空气。Very crisp, very clean, right? 非常清爽干净的。
0: If something smells good...We refer to it as a fragrance or as an aroma.
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0: The verse of the week.
1: 每周金句
0: Our lives are a fragrance presented by Christ to God.
1: 我们在神面前都有基督馨香之气
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0: Our lives are a fragrance presented by Christ to God. 2 Corinthians 2 verse 15Christians are a fragrance.
1: 基督徒呢是一股芳香之气。
0: And this fragrance comes from their knowledge of Christ.
1: 这个香气呢是来自于他们对基督的认识。
0: And wherever they go, they spread around the aroma.
1: 不论他们人在哪儿，他们都散播香气。
0: And for those who are willing to receive the gospel,
1: 对于那些愿意接受福音的人
0: Christians can be a life-saving perfume.
1: 基督徒就有如一股生命得救的香气呢。
0: But on the other hand, for those who refuse the gospel,
1: 但是相反的来说，对那些拒绝福音的人呢
0: Christians can seem to be the smell of death and doom.
1: 基督徒好比是一股死亡灭亡的香气呢。
0: So, listener friends, do you smell that Christian fragrance?
1: 那听友，你闻到了基督徒的那股香气了吗?
0: And do you have the fragrance of Christ?
1: 你是否有基督的馨香之气吗?
0: Well, listener friends, we hope you enjoyed our program today.
1: 希望呢你呢喜欢我们今天的节目。
0: We look forward to seeing you next time.
1: 我们期待下回跟您再相见哦。
0: We are your radio friends Mark, along with Wenjie.
1: Till we meet again.
0: God bless you.
1: Hey Mark.
0: Yeah?
1: Do you like the smell of sweet cinnamon?
0: Ooh, yes.
1: How about the smell of hot cocoa?
0: Definitely.
1: The smell of fresh garlic?
0: Ooh, garlic.
1: Yeah.
0: Are you kidding me? I can't stand garlic. And in fact, I stay away from people who just eat garlic.
1: Then you better keep a distance from me.
0: See you later.
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2: Heavenly Father, we thank you because of the inflictions Jesus suffered for us, we are healed.
1: 因着耶稣基督受的刑罚，我们得到平安。
2: We have received peace because of what Jesus suffered.
1: 主，我们要响应刚才诗班所献的这首诗歌。
2: Lord, we want to respond to the hymn that the choir presented to you.
1: 我们谢谢你的慈悲怜悯，谢谢你的大爱。
2: We thank you for your mercy, your kindness, and great love.
1: 今天早上我们来到你的面前，要向你赞美。
2: As we come before you and praise you this morning.
1: 主啊，让我们再一次向你表达我们对你的爱。
2: Help us to express our love to you.
1: 主啊，我们承认我们对你原来是没有爱的。
2: Lord, we admit that originally we have no love for you.
1: 因为你先爱我们，所以我们可以用爱来回报。
2: Only because you first love us that we know how to respond in love.
1: 也因着你先爱我们，我们才可以彼此相爱。
2: It's only because you first love us that we can love one another.
1: 今天早上求你用你的灵来充满我们。
2: Fill us with your spirit this morning.
1: 也求你用你的爱再一次来充满我们。
2: And fill us with your love.
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1: 我们把以下的时间恭敬的仰望交托在主你手里。
2: Reverently we place the following meeting into your hand.
1: 垂听我们的祷告。
2: Hear our prayers.
1: 奉耶稣基督的名。
2: In the Lord Jesus' name.
1: Amen.
2: Amen.
1: 王牧师坐在这里，我想起早年他曾经翻译过一本书。
2: I see Reverend Wang sitting here today. I recall that some time ago he translated a book.
1: 那本书的作者是 Billy Graham 的妹夫 Dr. Layton Ford 所写的。
2: The book was originally written by Reverend Layton Ford, who is the brother-in-law of Billy Graham.
1: 在那本书里面，他特别提到有关福音工作的事情。
2: In that book, he wrote about the work of the gospel and evangelism.
1: 我们知道，在过去这两年，去年我们的主题和今年我们的主题都跟福音的事工有直接的关系。
2: And you may recall the theme last year, as well as the theme this year for our church, also is related to the work of the gospel.
1: 去年我们的题目是除他以外别无拯救。
2: Last year our theme was salvation is found in no one else.
1: 今年我们的题目是福音是上帝神的大能。
2: This year our theme is the gospel is the power of God.
1: 这两年很明显的都提到福音。都提到福音的事工。
2: So these 2 years we try to emphasize on the gospel, the work of the gospel.
1: 讲到福音事工的时候， Layton Ford 曾经向今天的教会提出一个很严肃很认真的两个挑战。
2: And in his book, Reverend Ford came out with 2 challenges to the church of today.
1: 他说今天的教会面临两个危机。
2: That there are 2 crises facing the church today.
1: 第一个危机就是改变福音的内容。
2: First crisis is to change the content of the gospel.
1: 第二个危机就是不改变传福音的方法。
2: The second crisis is not changing the method of evangelism.
1: 我发现在2000年教会历史的里头，
2: And I discovered in the church history of the past 2000 years,
1: 教会的事工就在这两个钟摆之间在那里摇摆。
2: The work of the church indeed is like a pendulum swinging between these 2 crises.
1: 有的时候我们太强调福音的信息到一个地步，忽略了我们活用传福音的方法。
2: Sometimes we emphasize on the message of the gospel so much that we neglected the method.
1: 有的时候我们太过分地强调要怎么样适应听众的反应和感觉，而牺牲了那福音的真理。
2: But on the other hand, sometimes we emphasize so much on attracting the audience that we forgot about the message.
1: 我觉得每一次我们提到福音的事工的时候，
2: When we talk about the work of evangelism,
1: 我们不能忘记 Leighton Ford 给我们提出来的这样的一个提醒。
2: We need to be reminded by Reverend Ford.
1: 怪不得 Billy Graham 就是他的大舅子，每一次在讲道的时候，一定要高高的举起圣经来说，他的福音乃是从圣经里面拿出来的。
2: It's no wonder then that Reverend Billy Graham, every time when he preaches,He upholds the gospel, the Bible, and said that's where his message comes from.
1: 因为除了圣经所启示的，我们没有福音可以传。
2: Because there is no other gospel that we can preach.
1: 这福音是不能改变。
2: We cannot change the message.
1: 这个福音是放之四海皆准的。
2: It can be placed anywhere, and it will still be the standard.
1: 在任何的时间，在任何的空间里面，这福音是不能改变。
2: No matter the time nor the space.
1: 但是我们要谨慎，我们要小心。
2: But then also we have to be careful.
1: 很多时候我们福音传得很准确，但是我们忽略了传福音的方法要有弹性，要活用。
2: Sometimes we are very careful about the message of the gospel, but we are not flexible in our way of sharing it.
1: 在过去30年侍奉主的经历和学习里面，
2: I have learned in my past 30 years of serving.
1: 常常提醒我这两样事情不能够偏颇。
2: And I'm reminded again and again that I have to take a middle road.
1: 在我们教会里面也是一样。
2: Yes, it's the same in our church.
1: 我们要注意传福音的信息，我们也不能忽略传福音的方法。
2: We need to pay attention to the message of the gospel and the method of sharing it.
1: 刚才世皇弟兄带我们读罗马书第一章。
2: Just now we were reading chapter 1 of Romans.
1: 请各位再翻回到罗马书第一章，我们再看13节到17节。
2: Let's turn back to the Bible and read the first chapter of Romans, in particular, verses 13 to 17.
1: 在这五节的圣经里面，我们看见保罗也提到福音的信息，也提到福音的方法。
2: Here we see Paul mentioning both the message as well as the method.
1: 他不只是把方法和信息摆在我们面前，他还放另外一件很重要跟福音的事工有关系的，作为我们的提醒。
2: In addition, he added another important factor.
1: 十三节，我们上次曾经看过，保罗用结果子来提醒我们传福音的方法和策略。
2: We have shared this before in verse 13. Paul used the words to bear fruit to describe the gospel.
1: 到十六节、十七节的时候，保罗特别提醒我们，那个福音的信息就是耶稣基督自己。
2: And in verse 16 and 17, Paul reminded us the message of the gospel is the person Jesus Christ.
1: 今天早上我要跟大家一起思想十四节跟十五节。
2: But today I want to emphasize on verses 14 and 15.
1: 十三节讲方法。
2: Verse 13 talks about the method.
1: 十六、十七节讲到福音的信息。
2: 16 and 17 talks about the message.
1: 我们就看到十三节、十四节和十五节是讲到传福音的人他的那个传福音的动机是什么。
2: And in verse 14 and 15, we see then the motivation for the messenger.
1: 我们把它叫做福音的三个 M.
2: So we can see there are three M's to the gospel.
1: 一个是 message, 一个是 method, 一个是 motivation. 那这三个 M,在保罗在罗马书第一章十三节到十七节里面是非常重要的三个跟福音有关系的提醒。
2: So these are three reminders from Paul in these five verses.
1: 上一次我们从十三节谈到保罗用结果子来比喻福音的方法或者是福音的策略。
2: Last time we shared about how Paul used the analogy of bearing fruit to describe the strategy or the method.Of the gospel.
1: 策略呢是照着目标所定的那个方法，我们就叫做 strategy， 叫做策略。
2: So for us, then strategy is the method to reach a goal.
1: 感谢主，保罗在这里用结果子给我们看见一个非常有意思的一个比喻。
2: And I think Paul used a very meaningful analogy when he says, "I want to bear some fruits."
1: 他说我要到罗马，我要到你那边去，我要到你那边去，有一个很大很大的一个盼望，就是要在你们中间结 一些果子。
2: Said I want to go to come to you in order to bear some fruits.
1: 他用结果子非常生动的比喻来提到传福音的方法，也提到传福音的目标。
2: So here we see then the goal of the gospel as well as the method.
1: 怎么说他用结果子来表明传福音的方法呢？
2: How is this analogy describing the gospel?
1: 我们说种花，我们说种菜难，但是我们说种果子树是更难的。
2: Even though it's very difficult to plant flowers or vegetables, it's more so to plant and make a fruit tree bear fruit.
1: 因为我们知道种果子树要比种花种菜付更多的代价。
2: Because you have to pay more efforts and a price.
1: 传福音也是一样。
2: It is similar with the gospel.
1: 传福音是要付代价。
2: You need to pay a price.
1: 所以结果子把它比喻成传福音是很有意思的。
2: So I think it's very meaningful for Paul to use bearing fruit to describe the gospel.
1: 因为保罗提醒我们。
2: He is reminding us.
1: 他提醒我们，我们如果要去传福音，如果以结果子来做比方的话，我们就想到我们要付上多少传福音该付的代价。
2: In other words, for us to participate in the work of the gospel, we need to be prepared to pay the price.
1: 保罗在哥林多后书他说，为着你们在哥林多教会的人，为着传福音给你们，我费财费力，这就提到代价。
2: And in 2 Corinthians, Paul described how he gave up financially as well as physically for the gospel to reach them.
1: 因为没有一件事情比传福音更需要花大的代价。
2: No other endeavor demands more price.
1: 弟兄姊妹，每一件事情都需要付代价，才能够达到那个成效。
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2: Last time I used many different analogies to illustrate to you whether it is a business endeavor, whether it is athletic competition, you need to pay a price.
1: 弟兄姊妹，我们今天要传福音，要引人信主，我们不能不付代价，因为传福音，保罗把它比喻成结果子。
2: To lead someone to Christ, then we cannot do so without paying a price.
1: 那么为什么说这个结果子呢，也是传福音的目标呢？
2: How do you use then bearing fruit as the goal of the gospel?
1: 上一次我曾经提到，每一个果子里面有这个生命的再生的力量在里面。
2: Last time I also shared that in each fruit, embodied in it is also the seed for new growth.
1: 我十分相信保罗用结果子来做比方，有他这一方面的意义在。
2: I truly believe that when Paul wrote these words, he had this meaning.
1: 一个苹果，一个橘子，一个香蕉，一个凤梨，里面有它的生命的种子在里面。
2: Whether it be an apple, an orange, even banana or pineapple, within it is the blueprint for life itself.
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2: So the goal of the gospel then is to lead someone to Christ so that that person can in turn lead others to Christ.
1: 这个叫做结果子。
2: This is the meaning of bearing fruit.
1: 如果今天我们把结果子来提醒，来反省我们今天教会的福音工作化。
2: If we use this analogy to encourage ourselves in our work of the gospel.
1: 弟兄姊妹，第一方面我们要提醒我们，我们到底付了多少的代价在里面。
2: We first need to remind ourselves that we pay a price for this.
1: 每一年我们看见福音营神赐福，有许许多多人在福音营生命受改变。
2: For example, in the work of our gospel camp, every year we see many people's lives being touched.
1: 但是弟兄姊妹，我们知不知道有多少人在背后付上这个福音营该付上的代价？
2: But do we realize the effort,the level of effort that went into such a gospel camp.
1: 有多少人花时间祷告？
2: How many people prayed over this?
1: 当然不可否认，有多少人奉献金钱在支持这样的一个福音营的工作？
2: Many gave financially to support this ministry.
1: 但是每一次我想到福音营的时候，我常常觉得有一点美中不足。
2: And yet when I evaluate this ministry, sometimes I feel perhaps there's still some lack.
1: 我们没有看重这个结果子另外一方面的意义。
2: Perhaps we haven't paid enough attention to the other aspect of bearing fruit.
1: 因为这个果子本身有再生力。
2: Because the fruit can propagate itself.
1: 那个再生力今天在我们中间比较我们看起来比较弱。
2: Perhaps this aspect is weak in our work.
1: 因为我们看见弟兄姊妹信主以后没有继续的生命原生生命从他的身上显出来。
2: We do not see an obvious propagation of their life and their faith after they come to the Lord.
1: 这是上一次我提到的关于结果子这一方面保罗提醒我们传福音的方法也给我们看到传福音的目标。
2: So this is the summary of what I preached last time.About the method and the goal of the gospel.
1: 今我们看第十四节、第十五节。
2: Now let us turn to verses 14 and 15.
1: 十三节，他提到传福音用结果子的心态来描写。
2: In verse 13, he described his heart as wanting to bear fruit.
1: 十四节、十五节，无论是希利尼人、话外人、聪明人、愚拙人，我都欠他们的债，所以情愿尽我的力量，将福音也传给你们在罗马的人。
2: In verse 14, on the other hand, he says, I am obligated both to Greeks and non-Greeks, to the wise and the foolish. That is why I'm so eager to preach the gospel also to you who are at Rome.
1: 保罗在这里提到他传福音第二个心态是个欠债的一个心态。
2: In these verses, Paul described his heart as if he has owned a great debt to these people.
1: 他接着这个欠债的态度欠债的心态来表明他传福音的那个里面的动力和动机。
2: So he uses this to describe his motivation.
1: 弟兄姊妹，我们做任何一件事情都有他的动机在后面。
2: Whenever we undertake a certain thing, there is a motivation behind it.
1: 那个动机决定那件事情的意义和价值。
2: The level of motivation describes to us then the value we place on this endeavor.
1: 刚才我们说用结果子的教训我们明白我们了解。
2: We understand when we say bearing fruit.
1: 但是讲到欠债我们不是那么容易了解保罗为什么要这样说。
2: Perhaps it's not so obvious why Paul used these descriptions.
1: 上一次我曾经提到保罗跟罗马教会几乎没有任何的背景彼此不认识。
2: Because first, Paul really doesn't know anybody in Rome.
1: 他从来没有去过罗马。
2: He has never been there.
1: 罗马教会不像哥林多加拉太教会是他创立的，不是的。
2: The church in Rome was not established by him like the church in Corinth.
1: 保罗跟其他的教会有深厚的关系，保罗跟罗马教会差不多没有任何的关系。
2: So even though Paul may have very deep relations with other churches, we can say there is very little relation between him and the church in Rome.
1: 那么这些在罗马的人他都不认识，怎么会他欠他们的债呢？
2: So if he doesn't even know them, how can he say he owes them a great debt?
1: 我们今天讲到欠债。
2: When we talk about owing a debt,
1: 我们一定说这个人我认得。
2: We must say we know that person.
1: 我欠他1000块钱。
2: So I owe that person $1,000.
1: 所以他是我的债主，我是欠债的人。
2: So I owe that person money.
1: 当我没有能力还他钱的时候，
2: When I cannot repay,
1: 他从那边来，我就从这边走。
2: When he comes, I will run away.
1: 当我没有办法还他钱的时候
2: ，When I cannot give that money back,
1: 他是熟人，我把他当陌生人看。
2: Even though I might know him very well, I will treat him as a stranger.
1: 但是保罗在这里却告诉我们说，罗马教会你们这里所有的人都是我的债主。
2: But yet Paul described himself owing a debt to all these people.
1: 我没有办法了解这件事情。
2: So perhaps this is incomprehensible.
1: 为什么保罗说我欠你们的债呢？
2: Why did Paul say this?
1: 我找很多的参考书。
2: I looked through many different
1: 找很多的资料。
2: Interpretations on this passage.
1: 一直找不到好的答案。
2: I did not come across one that truly satisfied me.
1: 两个多礼拜以前我在准备这一篇信息的时候，
2: When I was preparing for this message,
1: 发生一件事情。
2: I discovered one thing.
1: 有一位姊妹，
2: There's a sister.
1: 她从台湾来这边念书。
2: Came from Taiwan to study in the States.
1: 那么她还没有来以前呢
2: ？Before she came,
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2: My niece will be coming to Boston to study.
1: 那么当时我们就接了这个电话，我们就预备去接她。
2: After we received that call, we understood we are to meet this lady at the airport.
1: 就飞机误点折腾了半天，她隔一天才到。
2: But because of the conflict in the scheduling and some delays, she did not arrive until a day later.
1: 那我去飞机场接她，也折腾了半天才接到她。
2: And it was a very difficult thing for me to actually finally receive her at the airport.
1: 当天晚上她没有地方住，我们就把她接到我家来住。
2: Because she didn't have a place to stay for that night, she came and stayed with us.
1: 这个姐妹现在坐在诗班里面，她还不知道这件事情。
2: The sister now is among the choir.
1: 那么她一到我家，
2: when she came to our house,
1: 我发现她做一件事情。
2: I discovered she did something.
1: 把行李一放下，马上从行李里面打开，就拿了一个礼物，是她阿姨要给我的礼物，就给我。
2: She immediately opened up her luggage, found a gift from her aunt.To give to me.
1: 我拿到那个礼物，当然就谢谢他。
2: When I received the gift, of course I said thank you.
1: 我回到楼下书房去预备讲道的时候
2: ，And I went back to my study to prepare my message.
1: 我突然懂了这个还债的意思。
2: Suddenly it occurred to me what this whole passage meant.
0: 刚刚的节目是牧者心声。由圣经广播网编辑播出。

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2: In these verses, Paul described his heart as if he has owned a great debt to these people.
1: 他接着这个欠债的态度，欠债的心态来表明他传福音的那个里面的动力和动机。
2: So he uses this to describe his motivation.
1: 弟兄姊妹，我们做任何一件事情都有他的动机在后面。
2: Whenever we undertake a certain thing, there is a motivation behind it.
1: 那个动机决定那件事情的意义和价值。
2: The level of motivation describes to us then the value we place on this endeavor.
1: 刚才我们说用结果子的教训，我们明白，我们了解。
2: We understand when we say bearing fruit.
1: 但是讲到欠债，我们不是那么容易了解保罗为什么要这样说。
2: Perhaps it's not so obvious why Paul used these.
1: 上一次我曾经提到保罗跟罗马教会几乎没有任何的背景，彼此不认识。
2: Because first, Paul really doesn't know anybody in Rome.
1: 他从来没有去过罗马。
2: He has never been there.
1: 罗马教会不像哥林多加拉太教会是他创立的，不是的。
2: The church in Rome was not established by him like the church in Corinth.
1: 保罗跟其他的教会有深厚的关系，保罗跟罗马教会差不多没有任何的关系。
2: So even though Paul may have very deep relations with other churches, we can say there is very little relation between him and the church in Rome.
1: 那么这些在罗马的人他都不认识，怎么会他欠他们的债呢？
2: So if he doesn't even know them, how can he say he owes them a great debt?
1: 我们今天讲到欠债。
2: When we talk about owing a debt,
1: 我们一定说这个人我认得。
2: We must say we know that person.
1: 我欠他1000块钱。
2: So I owe that person $1,000.
1: 所以他是我的债主，我是欠债的人。
2: So I owe that person money.
1: 当我没有能力还他钱的时候，
2: When I cannot repay,
1: 他从那边来，我就从这边走。
2: When he comes, I will run away.
1: 当我没有办法还他钱的时候，
2: When I cannot give that money back,
1: 他是熟人，我把他当陌生人看。
2: Even though I might know him very well, I will treat him as a stranger.
1: 但是保罗在这里却告诉我们说，罗马教会，你们这里所有的人都是我的债主。
2: But yet, Paul described himself owing a debt to all these people.
1: 我没有办法了解这件事情。
2: So perhaps this is incomprehensible.
1: 为什么保罗说我欠你们的债呢？
2: Why did Paul say this?
1: 我找很多的参考书。
2: I looked through many different
1: 找很多的资料。
2: Interpretations on this passage.
1: 一直找不到好的答案。
2: I did not come across one that truly satisfied me.
1: 2个多礼拜以前，我在准备这一篇信息的时候，
2: When I was preparing for this message,
1: 发生一件事情。
2: I discovered one thing.
1: 有一位姊妹
2: ，There's a sister，
1: 她从台湾来这边念书
2: ，came from Taiwan to study in the States。
1: 那么她还没有来以前呢
2: ，Before she came，
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2: ，called me，
1: 说我这个姐姐的，我姐姐的这个孩子要到你们 Boston 去念书
2: ，My niece will be coming to Boston to study。
1: 那么当时我们就接了这个电话，我们就预备去接她。
2: After we received that call, we understood we are to meet this lady at the airport.
1: 就飞机误点，折腾了半天，她隔一天才到。
2: But because of the conflict in the scheduling and some delays, she did not arrive until a day later.
1: 那我去飞机场接她，也折腾了半天才接到她。
2: And it was a very difficult thing for me to actually finally receive her at the airport.
1: 当天晚上她没有地方住，我们就把她接到我家来住。
2: Because she didn't have a place to stay for that night, she came and stayed with us.
1: 这个姐妹现在坐在诗班里面，她还不知道这件事情。
2: The sister now is among the choir.
1: 那么她一到我家，
2: When she came to our house,
1: 我发现她做一件事情。
2: I discovered she did something.
1: 把行李一放下，马上从行李里面打开，就拿了一个礼物，是她阿姨要给我的礼物，就给我。
2: She immediately opened up her luggage, found a gift from her aunt to give to me.
1: 我拿到那个礼物，当然就谢谢她。
2: When I received the gift, of course I said thank you.
1: 我就回到楼下书房去预备讲道的时候，
2: And I went back to my study to prepare my message.
1: 我突然懂了这个还债的意思。
2: Suddenly it occurred to me what this whole passage meant.
1: 我发现我们一直受一个限制，我们认为我跟你借钱，那么你才是我的债主。
2: Because whenever we think about owing a debt, we always think about money.
1: 其实还有另外一种债主。
2: But there's other kinds of debts.
1: 孙维新弟兄托我1000块钱要交给另外一个弟兄。
2: For example, if Windsor gave me $1,000 with the instructions, this is for this other person.
1: 那个 other person 我不认得的。
2: I do not know that other person.
1: 那么他给我1000块钱，要我到那边把1000块钱给那个人。
2: But if Windsor gave me this $1,000 to give to that person,
1: 我跟那个人素昧生平，从来不认识，没有见过面。
2: Even though I may not know that person, never met him.
1: 当我一千块钱还没有交在他手上的时候，他是我的债主，我欠他的债。你们懂我的意思吗？
2: But before I gave that $1,000 to him, I actually owe that person a debt.
1: 我突然想通了以后，
2: When I thought I understood this,
1: 我就发现为什么这一节圣经对今天很多的基督徒没有影响。
2: Then I realized why this verse does not impact us.
1: 因为我们跟这些人都不认得，我哪里欠他们的债呢？
2: Because we always feel I do not know these people. Why do I owe them a debt?
1: 但是从刚才我说的那位小姐妹的这个经验里面，
2: But from the experience I just described to you,
1: 她上飞机以前，她的阿姨给她一罐茶叶。
2: Before she went on the plane, her aunt gave her this can of tea leaves.
1: 那么再三的嘱咐她说，你不能再。在半途吃掉哈。
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1: 所以他就捧着这个茶叶，不知道这个李秀全是何方神圣人物。
2: So when she received this gift from the airplane, she probably doesn't even know who Molly Lee is.
1: 所以当他在那个飞机上等我去接他的时候
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1: 心里面一定15个吊桶是七上八下不晓得李秀全长得是圆的还是扁的
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2: 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Immediately, she gave me this gift, which was entrusted to her.
1: 弟兄姊妹，从这一个很简单的比方，我突然明白什么叫做欠福音的债。
2: Now I understood the meaning of owing the gospel debt.
1: 我突然明白保罗说，你们罗马的人我都不认识，我一个都不认识，但是我欠你们福音的债。
2: Now I understood why even Paul didn't know the people in Rome. He felt that he owed them a debt.
1: 因为耶稣基督在马太福音28章，在离开这些门徒升天以前，把这个福音的大使命托在你我的身上。
2: Because when our Lord Jesus in Matthew 28, before he ascended into heaven, commissioned us with the Great Commission.
1: 他说你们要去，使万民做我的门徒。
2: Because he said, Go ye therefore and make disciples in all nations.
1: In all nations. 这个 all nations 是我们不认识的，陌生的，完全对我们来说没有背景。
2: So when the words all nations are used, that means it includes people that we do not even know.
1: 所以保罗说，无论什么人，我都欠他们福音的债。
2: That is why Paul said, I owe these people a debt, Greeks and non-Greeks, wise and the foolish.
1: 弟兄姊妹，欠债是一个很痛苦的事情。
2: It is a very painful thing to be in debt.
1: 债解决我们一时的困境。
2: Yes, when you receive the loan, perhaps it solves your problem immediately.
1: 但是借债却加深我们很长时间的一段的负担。
2: But it just prolongs the burden of repayment.
1: 今天有许许多多的基督徒
2: Many Christians today
1: 我们今天欠了人福音的债
2: We owe others a debt
1: 但是我们里面一点感觉都没有
2: But we do not feel anything
1: 保罗说我欠你们福音的债
2: Paul says I'm obligated I have a debt to pay
1: 他在15节他说所以我情愿尽我的力量快点把这些债务还清
2: And in verse 15, Paul says, that is why I'm so eager to repay this.
1: 亲爱的弟兄姊妹，为什么这个说明我们今天有传福音的行动和传福音的负担？
2: How does this describe then we have a reaction and the burden for the gospel?
1: 有一次我去看一位从国内来的朋友。
2: One time I was visiting a person from China.
1: 当我跟他谈完福音以后，他就问我一个问题。
2: After I shared the gospel with him, he asked me a question.
1: 那天外面下大雨。
2: That day it was raining very hard.
1: 他后来问我一个问题，我相信是从他心里面发出来的问题。
2: I truly believe that the question came from his heart.
1: 以牧师，外面下那么大的大雨，人每一个人都喜欢留在家里，你为什么今天跑来看我？
2: He said, Reverend Lee, it's raining so hard outside, it's only natural for you to want to stay at home. Why did you come to see me?
1: 我们毫无过去认识的背景。
2: We've never met before.
1: 我想我只到你们礼拜堂只不过一两次而已。
2: I've never been to your church more than twice.
1: 你们为什么要来看我？
2: Why did you come to see me?
1: 你们来看我是来关心我，你为什么来关心我？
2: You're concerned about me. Why?
1: 我不好意思告诉他说，你不知道吗？你是我的债主啊。
2: I cannot say, I'm embarrassed to say, you know, I owe you a debt.
1: 今天我们在许许多多还没有信主的人面前。
2: But today, before many non-Christians,
1: 我们实在欠了他们的债。
2: Do we realize we owe them a debt?
1: 我们不讲那些偶尔在我们生命的当中与我们擦肩而过的陌生人。
2: Let's not talk about those strangers that we really rarely come into contact with.
1: 我们讲一讲跟我们大学同房四年的同学。
2: What about your fellow student that you studied together for 4 years?
1: 我们谈一谈跟我们在一起同事好几年同一个办公室的同事。
2: What about a coworker that you've been working together, sharing the same office?
1: 再说跟我们有十几年，甚至可能几十年，同一个屋顶底下，我们的家人。
2: Maybe even your own family members that you share a roof with for many years.
1: 弟兄姊妹，除他以外，别无拯救，这句话的意义是什么？
2: Brothers and sisters, what is the meaning when we say salvation is found in no one else?
1: 怪不得有一个快要毕业的一个毕业生，一个大学生说
2: There's no wonder that we hear this exclamation from a student who is to graduate.
1: 他对着跟他同房间的一个基督徒同学讲
2: He said to his roommate for many years, a Christian.
1: 我跟你同房四年
2: said, I've been your roommate for 4 years.
1: 我最近才知道你们基督教的信仰
2: It's only recently that I heard about the gospel.
1: 我说四年，你从来没有邀请我到教会去过。
2: But yet, in the past 4 years, you have never invited me to your church.
1: 你从来没有跟我讲过耶稣基督的福音。
2: You have never mentioned Jesus Christ to me.
1: 如果你所信的是对的
2: ，If what you believe is true.
1: 如果你所信的是真的
2: ，If what you believe indeed is correct.
1: 我觉得你是全世界最残忍的人。
2: Then I feel you are the cruelest person in the world.
1: 你得到那么好处，你得到那样的宝贝，我跟你同房间四年，你都不告诉我，你是什么？你的良心在哪里？
2: You have such a treasure. You've kept this for 4 years. You've never shared it with me. Where is your conscience?
1: 亲爱的弟兄姊妹
2: Dear brothers and sisters.
1: 信主，今天主把我们留在地上，有他的目的。
2: After we believed in the Lord,There's His will for leaving us here.
1: 今天主继续让我们在地上为他而活，乃是成为一个还债的一个福音的见证人。
2: He allows us to live on this earth so that we can repay the gospel debt.
1: 我今天不想在这里讲太多理论。
2: I do not wish to preach too much on theory.
1: 我只希望今天早上跟弟兄姊妹好好的思想，什么叫做欠债？我们是不是一个欠债人？
2: But I want to emphasize the fact that are we indeed in debt?
1: 我们感谢主，在过去这半年带领戴季中牧师在我们中间。
2: I thank the Lord in the past half year or so, the Lord led Reverend Taylor back into our midst.
1: 你知道他在我们中间侍奉，对我来讲，我心里面很矛盾。
2: You know, actually, there's some sort of a conflict in me when I see him serving among us.
1: 一方面感谢主，他来帮助我们教会英语的事工，我们感谢主。
2: Because on the one hand, I'm very glad and praise the Lord that He can help us in the church English ministry.
1: 临时需要的时候，可以抓到台上来跟他演相声。昨天晚上我跟他演了一点相声。
2: And sometimes the two of us can come onto the stage in the last minute to put on a show.
1: 昨天很多人说，哎呀，你们演得很精彩。其实我们是临时凑合起来的。
2: Some have commented that last night's program was indeed very exciting and great. Well, it was actually impromptu.
1: 但是呢，他的存在对我来讲是一个很大很大的压力。
2: But on the other hand, his being here is a great pressure on me.
1: 因为我每一次看到他，就想到他的先祖戴德生牧师。
2: Because every time I see him, I'm reminded of his ancestors.
1: Hudson Taylor 这个名字是一个了不起的一个名字，但是对我来讲是一个很大的 pressure， 是一个压力。
2: Hudson Taylor indeed is a legendary figure, and indeed his name itself is a pressure upon me.
1: 你看他讲的这两句话就够压力了，是不是？他说：“假如我有千磅英金，中国可以全数支取；假如我有千条生命，绝不留下一条不给中国。”
2: We are all very familiar with his sayings. If I have £1,000, I will not leave even one for myself. I would give it all to China. And even if I have 1,000 lives, I will give it all to China.
1: 我一直很佩服他这句话。
2: I've always been an admirer of these sayings.
1: 一直到最近我看到一个笑话，这句话的压力才减少一点。
2: It's only recently when I saw somewhat a humorous interpretation that the pressure from these sayings lessened.
1: 有一个人对他的好朋友说，
2: One person was talking to his good friend.
1: 假如我有两栋房子，我一定给你一栋。
2: If I have 2 houses, I would give you one.
1: 假如我有两部汽车，我一定分一部给你。
2: If I have 2 cars, I will give one to you.
1: 那么那个朋友在旁边听他那么大方讲了半天。
2: His good friend listened to him and was amazed.
1: 然后他就说，假如你有两件衬衫，你给不给我一件呢？
2: So he responded, if you have 2 shirts, will you give me one?
1: 他说不给。
2: The friend said no.
1: 他说为什么不给？
2: Why?
1: 那么为什么刚才给，现在就不给？
2: Why were you so generous just now, but now you won't even give me a shirt?
1: 因为我只有一栋房子。
2: Because I only have 1 house.
1: 因为我只有一部汽车。
2: I only have 1 car.
1: 我却有两件衬衫。
2: But I do have 2 shirts.
1: 他要我看完以后这个笑话。
2: So after I saw this joke.
1: 我说戴德生也没什么了不起。
2: So I said, well, maybe Reverend Taylor, when he said those things, it is just a bluff.
1: 假如我有千磅英金，你一看内地会的历史，他们从来没有千磅英金。
2: If I had £1,000, perhaps they never had £1,000.
1: 假如我有千条生命，一个人只活一次，哪里有千条生命呢？我们都给他骗了，弟兄姊妹。
2: If I had 1,000 lives, but we all only have 1 life to live.
1: 所以我说戴德生啊，戴德生啊，你这两句话唬人的。
2: So I said, Hudson Taylor, all you're saying here are really,
1: bluffing. 你根本不可能有千磅英金，你不可能有千条生命。
2: Because you do not have £1,000 nor 1,000 lives.
1: 但是亲爱的弟兄姊妹，
2: But yet, brothers and sisters,
1: 他一生有多少钱都放在中国。
2: When we see his life, how much money he gave to China.
1: 不错，他一生只活一次。他那一条生命给了中国。
2: Yes, perhaps he only had 1 life to live, but he gave his life to China.
1: 但是现在他把5代的生命都给了中国。
2: Not only his own life, 5 generations of his life.
1: 你们知道吗？现在第六代快来了，知道吗？
2: Do you know the 6th generation is coming?
1: 我们要为第六代祷告。
2: We need to pray for the 6th generation.
1: 因为这第六代跟我们中国人有更密切的关系。
2: Because this 6th generation has a closer relation to Chinese.
1: 弟兄姊妹，他只有一条生命，他就为中国而燃烧。
2: Brothers and sisters, even though he only had 1 life, he burned his life for China.
1: 他有一磅英金，他全数放在内地会的施工。
2: Whenever he had 1 pound, he would give it to the work of OM.
1: 这个叫做情愿尽我的力量。
2: This is what Paul meant when he says, that is why I'm so eager.
1: 我们两年把一个口号放在上面。
2: We have placed slogans on the church wall.
1: 如果不影响我们的行动，这是假的。
2: If it cannot change our way of living, then this is just a falsehood.
1: 雅各说，你们不要单单听到，也要行道。
2: James said, do not just listen to sermons, you have to live it.
1: 行道不是一个选择。
2: It is not a choice whether you practice this or not.
1: 行道甚至不是一个命令。
2: It is not even a command.
1: 行道是生命。
2: It is part of life.
1: 猪有猪的生命，狗有狗的生命。
2: A pig has a pig's life. A dog has a dog's life.
1: 基督徒有基督徒的生命。
2: But a Christian must have a Christian life.
1: 行道不是一个要求，不是一个选择，是一个正常基督徒生命的表现。
2: So to practice what we preach is just a normal way of life for the Christian.
1: 让我们从今天开始。
2: Perhaps from this day on,
1: 做一个负责任的欠债人。
2: Let us be responsible to our debts.
1: 让我们尽我们的力量，也愿意把福音传给我们四周的人。
2: Let us be eager then to preach the gospel to those around us.
0: 刚的节目是牧者心声，由圣经广播网编辑播出。